0: Trigger FM. Werbung. 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
1: Regulators. We regulate any stealing of his property. We're damn good, too. But you can't be any geek off the street. Gotta be handy with the steel if you know what I mean. Earn your keep.

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Speaking tongues, no outcome, only heating lungs. And I'm feeling none.

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1: Go ahead.
0: Like a sex machine, man.
1: Yeah.
0: Moving, doing it, you know.
1: Yeah.
0: Can I count it off?
1: Go ahead.
0: One, two, three.

0: Yeah, that shit's hidden, man. Where the volume on this motherfucker?
1: Hold on. One time.
2: Put the joint out.
1: Shit.
3: Hey, you motherfuckers want to step out the car?
0: Man,
3: don't you know it's against the law to play music so goddamn loud? Shut the fuck up. Go to jail? Well, give me that shit you was just smoking.

0: fucking car.
1: Wait a goddamn minute. What the hell did I do?
0: Hey, just shut the fuck up, black bitch.
1: Wait a minute. You ain't got to be pulling me by my motherfucking hair. Step on my motherfucking hair.
0: Hey, just step the fuck back.
1: Get your motherfucking ass off of me.
2: Calm down now. Listen, we're going to go around this corner, and you're going to suck me and my partner's dicks, or you're going to be one black dead

Let's have a mid-city fiesta with your West LA connection. Hop inside the vehicle, start crossing intersections. We learning life's lessons while we blaze the cerebral essence. A man but still a child, and I have so

0: like girls with that light complexion look.
1: Oh, you're a moron.
0: I can't help it.
1: What, being a moron?
0: Yeah, that too.
1: You're the first one out there with a dashiki talking that crap.
0: I'm a victim.
1: Good hair. Nigga, you so brainwashed.
0: I'm a victim,
1: your
0: brother.
1: Problem. You're a victim.
0: I'm a victim of 400 years of conditioning.
1: Shut up.
0: The man has programmed my conditioning.
1: Mm-hmm.
0: Even my conditioning has been conditioned.

0: something you need.
1: Reefer. And you don't want no part of this shit.
2: You're smoking reefers?
1: Yeah, of course we are. Can't you smell it?
3: Oh, y'all a couple of Cheech and Chongs, huh? But don't get up. I got it.
4: A very big bowl.
5: Well, let's smoke it.
4: That's a very big buy. It's here, new pocket spread.
5: Nice.
6: It's free.
4: Here comes a very big bowl.
5: Wow.
4: That's a very big buy. It's here, new pocket spread.
6: It's free.
4: Here comes a very

They say there's beauty in the eyes of the beholder, you know? Which I say is a natural fact. Because you are as beautiful as your thoughts, right on? You know, like with us, for instance, you know, like we've studied all kind of occult sciences and astrology and mysticism and world religion and so forth, you dig? And like, coming from a hip place, all of these things help because they give you an insight to your inner self. Have mercy. Now, there's an outer side.

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1: March like the white man, you can talk like him, you can learn his songs, you can even wear his suits, but you ain't never gonna be nothing here but an ugly ass chimp.